Thank you.

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I'm 10-6, bye-bye.

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1: 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Your Carolinas. Good news downtown, my Lake City, Florida. 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

5, 4, 9, 0, 0, 0, 0, 0, 0, 0, 0, 0, 0, 0, 0, 0, 0, 0, 0, 0, 0, 0, 0, 0, 0, 0, 0, 0, 0, 0, 0, 0, 0, 0, 0, 0, 0, 0, 0, 0, 0, 0, 0, 0, 0, 0, 0, 0, 0, 0, 0, 0, 0, 0, 0, 0, 0, 0, 0, 0, 0, 0, 0, 0, 0, 0, 0, 0, 0, 0, 0, 0, 0, 0, 0, 0, 0, 0, 0, 0, 0, 0, 0, 0, 0, 0, 0, 0, 0, 0, 0, 0, 0, 0, 0, 0, 0, 0, 0, 0, 0, 0, 0, 0, 0, 0, 0, 0, 0, 0, 0, 0, 0, 0, 0, 0, 0, 0, 0, 0, 0, 0, 0, 0, 0, 0,

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I love you, man. Bye-bye. You got that 549 plug in my ears, man. I got 549 plug in my ears out there. Hey, 54, I got 549 they plug in my ears. Talking to Woody on the ring. I know worldwide 54 Alabama, Bonnie, man, Barbados, the crowd. Right, right on 5-4, no pay, don't say you got down right in, 5-7 right in.

bye-bye.

Triple 5. Good news, trying to get up in the backwoods. Hello to your Triple 5 in the backwoods. Nationwide, good news, Lake City, Florida. One time, wake up. Big man station up off of me, Cat Boogie. Hey, Triple Five, you keep that mall up off of me, Cat Boogie. You know I'm a little boy down here on the sandy shores, Cat Boogie. I try to sneak in between the keys every once in a while, and quite a few times I get up off that mall, and they telling me how Triple Five and put that Cat Boogie chokehold on me. Oh, see, Triple Five.

solo su hogar, vengan esa criatura, su hogar.

0: And that was Dr. Spanker, not so Dr. Spanker. Hello, Atlanta, Carolina. It's Dr. Spanker on the bottom side of Georgia, Brigger, Brigger.
1: Break, Dr. Spanker. This is Pump the Magic.

I heard somebody up around Augusta, Georgia, man. That's unusual for me down here on the Georgia, Florida line. Hello around the Chacalacas. Hello around Augusta. Spanker, Dr. Spank on the bottom side of Georgia, got down.

I heard you, big brother, but it got filled from the floor up. That's for real. 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Spanker, Dr. Spank on the bottom side of Georgia, got down. I'll see you.

0: Hello, right back around Philly. Dr. Spanker looking right back at you, big brother. Dr. Spanker with the Eden Waves, and let's go.
1: Good news,
0: 4-10, I didn't get the 28 around PA, big brother, but I'm going to wait right back and get back to my peanut butter and jelly sandwich. Spanker, Dr. Spanker needs George, the peace trees got down. I'll see you.

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I'll see you. 73.

0: check me. I heard you in there, man. 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Checkmate, Dr. Spanker, out 10-6. Bye.
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Thank you.

in here at Super Bowl Hill here, said back in the 70s. 1972, 73, I kind of stationed myself on the bowl, so I got plenty of them, plenty of spears, and plenty of wood with, if you want to know. I'm going back to my peanut butter and jelly. I'll see you.

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If that's a fucking station, I just want you to know that, right?

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Oh, you know, I was just trying to make it back and somebody just keyed on and called for me. I just dimmed up breaking time, but it got rough, man, no doubt about it. Good afternoon, it's Norm all over again, audio pipe technician, goddamn.

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Come on.

Hotel in Tallahassee, they're right back. 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

shit, rolling it out, wheeling.

0: 7-1-1, you hear another call, that flashlight out, you may see his neck out there. I'm gonna have to whack it off. Hey, 7-1-1, don't make him see his head out there. Oh, Iceman, be put the freeze on him.
1: Break up, break up. 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
0: So, one jam, touchdown for my 7 element in Morovis, Puerto Rico. 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

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I can hear you in the background. 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

No easy, pero you are gonna define at that condition con Guanchama. 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So cool one, so Baba Chaga, Guanchama, ba ba ba ba ba.

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So cooling again, you are the control right now on my station in Morovis, Puerto Rico. One jammer in the background.

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Cooler again. You are the control right now from my station in Morovis, Puerto Rico. Cooler again. 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

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Ah.

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One jammer said 10-7. The condition is done.

no easy cooler the game. 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So good, the audio. You are gonna defy the condition.

is Lowrider tomorrow in Morovis, Puerto Rico. Mr. Lowrider, you are out of the control right now from my station. The another station, no background, no nothing, it's clear. So good. So you are gonna touch down. So God bless. Mr. Veneno, pásala bien. Alegría copiarte por estos medios. Eso está bueno, animal, bestia pelúa. Respect the Mr. Baba Yaga. And Mr. Baba Yaga said 10-7, I gotta go.

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Florida Beaches, post 305 nose in, right? 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

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They got away with you right back. 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I don't know. Got a big call through a bag, quite full of 28 out. Just want to wave my hands before this football game on. 305 on the same time.

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I'll get down.

Roger, change, 0305, 175, get down. That's 305, 175, come on down there, Blake. I didn't quite pull your 28 out. Oh, there's a 305 on the stand power. Wave and get there. Where you go here, man? Hey, man, 305, where you go? I think they're 147. I might have got 28 wrong, but I heard you say 147, but 0305, wave and get down.

pocket change in the tobacco fields. Jimmy Swagger said, Kendrick, I want to wave my hand to you, man. How about a change in the Carolinas if you got a copy? Jimmy Swagger's big tram out here in these Florida woods is on the mail. Ain't no doubt about it. Heard you in there wanted to wave my hand, man, while you was coming through these Florida woods. There's no doubt about it, homeboy. Hey, homeboy, been a minute since I was able to break bread with you and sit around Grandmama's home top table. Hello to your pocket changes. You still got a copy. Your light-skinned, white-skinned nephew out here rocking these woods said, come on down.

Let them all know I asked about them too, Pocket. Hey, Pocket, tell all the homeboys, all the homegirls, Captain Meekin, listen to my voice up that away in your Captain Meekin stack of bricks, man. Let them know I asked about them and speaked on them, Captain Meekin. And I wish them all well, that's for sure, man. From mine to you, from yours to mine on that Captain Meekin end. Mr. Worldwide Famous Pocket Change in the tobacco fields. Jimmy Swaggers, number one AB1 driver, leaning back out of these Florida woods, is on the mail.

I wrote him on Facebook, man. I sure did. I heard about it when it happened on that Chattanooga Inn, and I wrote him the other night on Facebook, and he responded to me, too, no doubt. Appreciate the Chattanooga top five, high five, that's for sure. I told him, I said, man, you on the top side, that's the best side. Pocket change. He's still amongst the living, and he's still standing with us, 14.

sir. Make ain't no doubt. I'm gonna sit back and I'm gonna lean on the mail and watch you go. Mr. Worldwide Famous Pocket Change in your tobacco fields, Captain McGee. I'm pulling back. I'm moving on. Bye-bye.

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Nasty dog, number 6, gravy truck. I can name all them Cadmigas. 357s Mobile, Double S Cadmiga, I can name them all. That's how far 305 remembers me on that Cadmiga then. Hello to you, Hitman in the tobacco field, if you've got a copy. Hey, pocket change. 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

We're going cool it down, Hawk. Hey, Hitman, I heard you cutting me here, but that cutting me a change key down, man. It was clack-clack, and that's all it is. Hey, Skyhawk, I heard you too cutting me as you waving your hand. Skyhawk, right back to you, homeboy. Much love to you, that's for sure. Mr. Skyhawk, if you got a copy, Mr. Jimmy Swaggers, AB1 driver, sitting on the Florida Mail, leaning back.

Good copy, my brother. Kemmick, you doing your damn thing, Kemmick. I've been back here reading the mail, or what little bit of mail we've been getting on that end, man. But I ain't gonna tell you no, Kemmick, in 99. 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Hello to you, Sky High. Jimmy Swagger. Out here in these Kemmick Florida woods, cruising.

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Buster?

damn signal on you, Chattanooga. I can barely slow down, Chattanooga. I got you in there. Hello, my good friend Graham. How's Mr.

Scott, Scott Holt. Tell Jesse I said good evening to him, man. That's a friendly 10-5. That ain't no Chattanooga mean 5. That's a friendly 10-5. You got my Chattanooga radio. Let him know that, too. 410.

Copy. 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Hey, God, if you can stick now. Mr. Swagger, cruising this Ken and AD1 on a low, low, low side is rolling on.

0: idea, Kevin. You know I love chopping it up with you, Kevin. You got a big two-show game, man. You got a hell of a tall game. Come on, Groundhog, let's talk about it, Breaker.
1: All right, man, that was a quick draw, wasn't that?